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1: Génération Funky, baby. 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

0: 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We making paper suckers only claim to touch. By sticking to the script and never changing up. You know we keep it banging, don't fake the fun. 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
0: 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And if it ain't a Chevy, don't raise it up. You know we keep it banging, don't fake the fun. So all the real niggas stay gangsta'd up. We making paper suckers only claim to touch. By sticking to the script and never changing up. You know we keep it banging, don't fake the fun. Keep it real, motherfuckers stay gangsta'd up.

you exhibit. Intimidated by your power, but in your prayers, angels visit. Reminding you that you are exquisite, you're the one. Your skin shines bright as if you've been touched by the sun. In a time beyond time, you were brushed and painted. You're a collage as both vibrant and ancient. 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
1: Soit oui, Rachid, il est là. 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
1: Yes, le porto c'est là.
0: No heart.
1: Jérémy Tolosa.
0: No love, no one, no better. Justice, alright.
1: Santa Teresa.
0: Justice, alright.
1: RDA.
0: Justice, alright.
1: République démocratique algérienne.
0: Justice.

Allez, on a récupéré du monde. 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Hello everyone, everybody. On attend Georges Calice.